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9: Hi everyone, my name is Chris Johnson. I'm a marine scientist based in Australia, and I lead the global whale and dolphin conservation work at WWF.
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9: It's a great honor for me to wish the 15th National Marine Knowledge Competition every success. The ocean needs curious minds like yours, so keep exploring.
7: 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May this event inspire creativity, friendship,

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4: On this blue planet Earth, over the past 5 centuries, about 900 species of plants and animals are extinct. At this moment, the number of endangered animals has exceeded 6,426. And 36 species of wildlife have disappeared from this planet. The giant panda is a highly regarded rare species worldwide. Has seen China's active attempt to improve its population structure and increase its species numbers since 2003. Thanks to China's persistent efforts, by 2021, the threat level of giant panda population has decreased from endangered to vulnerable, indicating that the wild panda population has been restored and is growing. In the past 20 years, how hard have we worked to increase the panda population? What kind of Chinese solutions has allowed this globally popular yet rare species to continue and thrive?

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3: Towering to the sky, Mount Tiantai stands at about 3,000 meters. Its high altitude provides a unique climate, along with a rich variety of bamboo, making it very suitable for wild giant pandas to live. Hidden in a dense forest is a mysterious school that carries the mission of expanding the wild giant panda population.And improving genetic diversity. In the wild release training school, there is a group of people who spend years in the deep mountains living with pandas in training, who may eventually be released back into the wild.
4: 吴老师，
5: 啊，
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3: Mu Shijie, 52 years old, is a dedicated wild release trainer keeper on Mount Tiantai. Having spent 25 years in panda conservation, he is affectionately known as Manny Mu. This year.Marks his 12th year in wild release training at the remote Tiantai Station.
5: 自古以来，我们的大熊猫就选择了这一大片区域。现在我们的深山里还有野生大熊猫呢。
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5: 有3对。
3: If captive giant pandas are released directly into the wild, they may find it extremely difficult to survive. Therefore, before the release, they must learn survival skills from their mothers. The Mount Tiantai Wild Release Training Base provides the mothers and their cubs with a realistic wild environment.These one-year-old cubs, with potential for release, are guided by their mothers. And after passing assessments, they will embark on their mission to strengthen the population by returning to the forest. Currently, 3 panda cubs are undergoing training there. They have already completed the first phase of their elementary school training program.Mastering basic survival skills. Now, the second phase of the training on Mount Tiantai is akin to the crucial Gaokao sprint. The panda cubs will learn ultimate survival techniques in a dense forest, pass an assessment, and complete their studies before stepping into the wild.
5: 你们跟我进去，把熊猫伪装服穿上啊！如果是看见这个熊猫幼崽了，就必须要把头套戴上。但是呢，熊猫妈妈不需要，
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0: This somewhat adorable panda disguise suit is the special work uniform for the wild release training staff. Since the cubs involved in the training are meant to return to the wild, it's essential to minimize human influence on them. From the moment they're born, they're kept from seeing the true faces of humans. When staff members interact with the cubs, they wear panda suits, putting on this genuine, yet deceptive, kind disguise.
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0: The training school spans 10 million square meters, featuring tall trees, dense bamboo forests, and complex terrain. All in a completely natural state. The entire school is divided into 5 training classrooms by isolation nets. Each pair of mothers and cubs has their own independent space, with each classroom covering an area of 200,000 square meters and a vertical height of 600 meters. Thus, capturing images of the cubs in this vast training area is like finding a needle in a haystack. So far, no media outlet has managed to capture the precious images of these 3 cubs.
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0: 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She is currently under training in the wild with her eldest son on Mount Tiantai, while her younger son is at the Shen Shuping base, living with his foster mother.
1: 丹丹，趴下，趴下。
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2: Through careful observation of details, we can roughly determine that prior to this, Shan Shan has nursed her cubs. Although we are fortunate enough to see Shan Shan up close, the chances of observing her cub, who is highly alert and full of wild instincts, are extremely slim.
0: 我来检查一下幼崽。
1: 你慢慢吃哈，谢谢。
2: For money, Moo, monitoring the cubs is very important. Using audio recordings, infrared video, and weight monitoring, he keeps a constant eye on their every move.
0: 数据的变，一会儿90多，一会儿50多，说明呢幼崽在活动。

0: Many Moo invest through the faint signals from the radio that Shen Xian's cub is likely hiding in the dense forest. His classroom covers an area of 200,000 square meters, equivalent to 28 football fields. Like human children, Shen Xian's cub is both active and curious, making it difficult for us to pinpoint exactly where he is playing in this vast area.
1: 不去找了，我们去找那个我们的甜甜。好，姐姐，拜拜，慢慢吃。
0: After feeding Shen Xian, we followed Many Moo for a 14-minute hike uphill to reach the next classroom.
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0: compared to Shan Shan's elegant dining. 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Fruit scraps fall from her mouth like snowflakes, landing on her round belly.
1: 真的好快呀！怎么这么急呀？
2: 。
0: Having undergone long-term training since she was young, though she hasn't been released, she is now teaching her cub all her skills. We look forward to seeing Tian Tian's cub explore the broader mountains and fields for his mother.
3: Xiaomo 来了，灰灰来了。
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1: From the 3 days of infrared footage, we seem to have figured out the daily routine of Shan Shan and her cub. At 4 p.m., Shan Shan appears on camera, starting her patrol for the day. By night, the mother and cub stay up very late on Mount Tiantai. Shan Shan takes on the role of a caring parent.Joyfully playing with her cub. But this isn't any ordinary playtime. Through all those jumps, tumbles, and rolls, the cub builds her strength and gradually learns how to fight. Each swipe and dodge of him seems to be storing up energy for survival in the wild.
2: 凌晨的00:00，贤贤母子越到晚上的时候，他越精神。这时候他们可是准时打卡上线。你看这天夜里，山坡游乐场下起了鹅毛大雪。这母子俩就像中国南方的孩子见到北方的大雪一样，兴奋地打滚撒欢。这母子俩玩疯了。
1: In these few minutes of footage.We see the giant pandas become the cutest snow experts in nature. Since the giant pandas appeared, they haven't shown any signs of hibernation. Giant pandas love the cold and dislike the heat. They have thick, soft fur, up to 10 millimeters thick, like wearing a natural down jacket, which is more advanced and works better than human ones.We witness a beautiful story of Shan Shan and her cub with the snow. Perhaps a reflection of their love for nature and the joy they find in it.
3: We have trained the young ones, very vibrant.从另一个角度来说呢，他一天一天的成长，他也学习了很多这个本领，
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1: Manny Mu is about to enter the training area to check on Xuan Xuan's group. This is the first time he shows us the environment and terrain of the training area in the program.
0: 这里火炭，你等我啊。
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0: Once the panda mom is gone, the cub quickly showcases a key survival skill, climbing trees. For these little ones, climbing is an important way to escape from potential predators in the wild, demonstrating their ability to adapt to nature.
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0: We were excited to see Xianxian's cub climb rapidly up a tall tree. Compared to when he was first learning to climb lower trees, this is a huge improvement. This is also the first time we've seen Xianxian's cub

0: after 15 days at Mount Sentai, and the first time the media has captured valuable footage of the cub, showing this progress in the second training stage.
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2: 对。
0: Not only does he climb quickly and powerfully, but he can also steadily navigate thin branches covered in snow. Even as snow slips from the branches, he remains steady and balanced. What's even more surprising is that this tiny branch is only as wide as one paw, yet he moves on it with ease, like an acrobat on a tightrope. This small adventure shows that his seemingly chubby limbs are packed with developed muscles, enabling him to grab branches, shift his position, and maintain balance. This helps him adapt to swaying branches and uneven shapes, so he can scout for enemies in any part of the big tree, a key survival skill in the wild.

0: Even more exciting, we've captured footage of Xianxian's cub, who used to rely on his mother's milk. Trying hard to mimic her by chewing on wild bamboo. This is the first time the media has captured footage of Xianxian's cub eating in the wild.
1: 一直心心念念拍到野花培训的，现在带小熊猫吃竹子，今天拍到了。小熊猫自己在吃竹子。Compared
0: to the first stage of his training, this makes a major milestone. He chews the bamboo so well, as if announcing to the world that he's learning the key survival skill of finding food in the wild. This solid step gets him much closer to the ultimate goal of returning to nature.

laughter and adventure. The tired little cub crawled into a 20-meter-high tree hole for a nap. Curled up like a tiny black and white ball, he peacefully slept in his cozy nest, unbothered, immersed in the freedom of his snowy home.

0: 老师，我看你背兜里今天背个什么东西啊？
1: 这个是那个给熊猫称体重的电子秤的显示器。哦。
2: Monitoring weight is a key way to understand the growth and development of trainee cubs. It also helps detect malnutrition or obesity. For captive giant pandas, getting weighed with the help of their keepers through behavior training is pretty common. But getting the trainee cubs to the health check for weighing is a whole different story.Since they've never had behavior training or the concept of weighing, the only chance to weigh them is when they follow their mom into the isolation pen. In the past few months, Maddie Moo has only seen Xian Xian's cub get on the scale once while playing. Now, he's trying again to monitor his weight, but the chances of success are slim.
1: 又在称体重，只有等机会了。萱萱，萱萱，萱萱。

0: 就利用他妈妈的关系，他和妈妈一起来走进这个格尼龙。
1: We see Xian Xian's cub closely following his mother as they slowly make their way to the isolation pen. This is the first time the media has closely captured the presence of the cub during this phase.
2: 快，快快快，趴下趴下趴下！
0: 我们就把显示器放在这里，我们就在下面隐蔽着偷看这个显示器。
1: With a curious cub, venture into the weighing pen

0: Eyes looking around, he cautiously surveyed this relatively unfamiliar place.
1: 你看他的这个
2: 四处观察，
1: 对，四处观察，他想出去。
0: The scale was right next to him. What Chen Xuan's curb step on the scale?
1: 我悄悄地拍，每次称体重都这样。
2: 嗯。

0: 天的付出 ，N 天的努力，
1: 感激感恩。
2: We were excited to see Shenshen's cub finding a cozy spot in the wild, eating bamboo on his own, avoiding predators, and learning fighting skills. This outstanding student, guided by his mom, is growing stronger each day. Every step of his growth is aimed at helping the panda population thrive and improve genetic diversity.Becoming a mighty warrior in the wild, roaming freely, and claiming his territory. Since researchers started using the mother-offspring rearing approach, which fits their nature, they've made progress in wild release training. As of 2023, 11 pandas have successfully returned to the wild.And some of the released pandas have even raised cubs in the wild.
3: You 参与过放归吗？
4: 我参与野化培训了10只，嗯，就是从淘淘开始到现在，嗯，放归了10只大熊猫幼崽。

Before the king of the jungle, Siberian tiger, China always upholds a deep respect for nature and a commitment to life. On the path to protecting endangered species, China keeps pushing forward. These remarkable achievements showcase China's sense of mission and responsibility in this great cause. At the same time, China presents a strong contribution to global biodiversity conservation.